Wrong circles, right in lines. Lost my first watch, eventually found the time. To grow a little, my flows, I scribble repeatedly. Can't be what I'm not, but I'ma be who I need to be. A father, a son, a husband, an educator. An artist, a brother, a hustler that never gave up. A dreamer, believer, a seeker for liberation. Receiver, a speaker, the source of your inspiration. Could never be a killer of kin, dreams, and love. But I've been known to kill it with pen streams and mics. Sick beats and light, all of the above.

think about the generations and to say we want to make it a better place for our children and our children's children so that they know it's a better world for them and think if they can make it a better place.